0: Any reasonable person who has followed his unhinged obsession with me would readily come to the same conclusion.
1: Paul's 2023 book, Deception, The Great Cover-Up, features Fauci's face on the cover. President Trump says the most recent Iran missile attacks will not go unanswered, saying, quote, we're going to hit them very hard. The Federal Reserve has voted to keep interest rates where they are for now. The Trump administration is ending subsidies to the Medicare Part D program. Some 25 million older Americans could see premiums rise, the administration says, by less than $10 a month. But other estimates put the increase at closer to $20 per recipient. This is ABC News.
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7: Skies are going to be clear tonight as temperatures settle close to 70 degrees. Tomorrow for Thursday, we've got sunny skies and a high of 89. For Friday, we'll bring back a few more clouds, a few showers and thunderstorms in the afternoon. Temperatures will stay in the upper 80s, but we'll have a much better chance of showers and thunderstorms rolling in for Friday night. By Saturday, a slim chance of a shower early, then sunshine and a high of 87 degrees. From the Arkansas Now Weather Center, I'm meteorologist Laura Huckabee.

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1: Skies are going to be clear tonight as temperatures settle close to 70 degrees. Tomorrow for Thursday, we've got sunny skies and a high of 89. For Friday, we'll bring back a few more clouds, a few showers and thunderstorms in the afternoon. Temperatures will stay in the upper 80s, but we'll have a much better chance of showers and thunderstorms rolling in for Friday night. By Saturday, a slim chance of a shower early, then sunshine and a high of 87 degrees. From the Arkansas Now Weather Center, I'm meteorologist Laura Huckabee.

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2: Skies are going to be clear tonight as temperatures settle close to 70 degrees. Tomorrow, for Thursday, we've got sunny skies and a high of 89. For Friday, we'll bring back a few more clouds, a few showers and thunderstorms in the afternoon. Temperatures will stay in the upper 80s, but we'll have a much better chance of showers and thunderstorms rolling in for Friday night. By Saturday, a slim chance of a shower early, then sunshine and a high of 87 degrees. From the Arkansas Now Weather Center, I'm meteorologist Laura Huckabee.

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1: ABC News, I'm Dave Packer. The U.S. military launching strikes on Iranian targets. This a day after it foiled missile attacks on American forces. President Trump earlier.
2: I've been briefed. It's a little more of the same, but it's going to be straightening out. It's going to be straightening out. In the meantime, we're going to be hitting them very hard because it's our turn to hit them. They know it's coming. They're asking us not to do it.
1: The Federal Reserve left interest rates unchanged again after its two-day meeting. The markets, which are already down all day thanks to the war in Iran and falling tech stocks, dropped even further. A fiery hearing on Capitol Hill today. Dr. Anthony Fauci facing a blistering assault from Republican lawmakers over his work during the COVID-19 pandemic. Fauci invoking his Fifth Amendment rights and not responding to a single question. Just one ticket sold in Florida in last night's Mega Millions drawing for an $800 million grand prize. Tonight's Powerball drawing jackpot now at $663 million. This is ABC News.
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8: Skies are going to be clear tonight as temperatures settle close to 70 degrees. Tomorrow for Thursday, we've got sunny skies and a high of 89. For Friday, we'll bring back a few more clouds, a few showers and thunderstorms in the afternoon. Temperatures will stay in the upper 80s, but we'll have a much better chance of showers and thunderstorms rolling in for Friday night. By Saturday, a slim chance of a shower early, then sunshine and a high of 87 degrees. From the Arkansas Now Weather Center, I'm meteorologist Laura Huckabee.

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1: Skies are going to be clear tonight as temperatures settle close to 70 degrees. Tomorrow for Thursday, we've got sunny skies and a high of 89. For Friday, we'll bring back a few more clouds, a few showers and thunderstorms in the afternoon. Temperatures will stay in the upper 80s, but we'll have a much better chance of showers and thunderstorms rolling in for Friday night. By Saturday, a slim chance of a shower early, then sunshine and a high of 87 degrees. From the Arkansas Now Weather Center, I'm meteorologist Laura Huckabee.

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2: Skies are going to be clear tonight as temperatures settle close to 70 degrees. Tomorrow for Thursday, we've got sunny skies and a high of 89. For Friday, we'll bring back a few more clouds, a few showers and thunderstorms in the afternoon. Temperatures will stay in the upper 80s, but we'll have a much better chance of showers and thunderstorms rolling in for Friday night. By Saturday, a slim chance of a shower early, then sunshine and a high of 87 degrees. From the Arkansas Now Weather Center, I'm meteorologist Laura Huckabee.

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1: ABC News, I'm Dave Packer. CENTCOM says the U.S. has begun retaliatory strikes against Iran in the wake of last night's sneak attack on U.S. forces in Jordan. This evening, the Senate Judiciary Committee postponed its meeting to vote on Todd Blanche's nomination for Attorney General. Republican Senators Tom Tillis and John Cornyn saying that they won't vote for Blanche unless there are assurances from the DOJ that the $1.8 billion Trump IRS settlement fund is officially dead. Cornyn on Blanche and the DOJ.
2: As I told you earlier, it was not responsive to my concerns. I mean, we've heard from them. It's just that they refused to commit to writing what he testified to under oath.
1: The Federal Reserve left its key interest rate unchanged. Dr. Anthony Fauci facing some tough questions from Senator Rand Paul and others on a Senate committee today about the COVID-19 response. Every question answered the same way, by pleading the fifth. The hearing comes after Paul released hundreds of pages from Fauci's personal diary. This is ABC News.
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7: Skies are going to be clear tonight as temperatures settle close to 70 degrees. Tomorrow for Thursday, we've got sunny skies and a high of 89. For Friday, we'll bring back a few more clouds, a few showers and thunderstorms in the afternoon. Temperatures will stay in the upper 80s, but we'll have a much better chance of showers and thunderstorms rolling in for Friday night. By Saturday, a slim chance of a shower early, then sunshine and a high of 87 degrees. From the Arkansas Now Weather Center, I'm meteorologist Laura Huckabee.

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1: Skies are going to be clear tonight as temperatures settle close to 70 degrees. Tomorrow for Thursday, we've got sunny skies and a high of 89. For Friday, we'll bring back a few more clouds, a few showers and thunderstorms in the afternoon. Temperatures will stay in the upper 80s, but we'll have a much better chance of showers and thunderstorms rolling in for Friday night. By Saturday, a slim chance of a shower early, then sunshine and a high of 87 degrees. From the Arkansas Now Weather Center, I'm meteorologist Laura Huckabee.

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2: Skies are going to be clear tonight as temperatures settle close to 70 degrees. Tomorrow, for Thursday, we've got sunny skies and a high of 89. For Friday, we'll bring back a few more clouds, a few showers and thunderstorms in the afternoon. Temperatures will stay in the upper 80s, but we'll have a much better chance of showers and thunderstorms rolling in for Friday night. By Saturday, a slim chance of a shower early, then sunshine and a high of 87 degrees. From the Arkansas Now Weather Center, I'm meteorologist Laura Huckabee.

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2: ABC News, I'm Dave Packer. CENTCOM says the U.S. military has concluded a new round of retaliatory strikes in Iran. Earlier today, Israeli Prime Minister Benjamin Netanyahu, in an exclusive interview with ABC News, downplayed Iran's blockage of the Strait of Hormuz.
3: I don't think the straits are going to be that powerful a leverage, because people will move the energy pipelines out of the straits to the Red Sea, from there to Israel and the Mediterranean. We can unblock this choke point, and we will.
2: Todd Blanche's nomination to become Attorney General stalled today as lawmakers scrapped a planned committee vote after key Republicans demanded more assurances about the settlement of President Trump's lawsuit against the Internal Revenue Service. Dr. Anthony Fauci facing a tough line of questions from Senate lawmakers today and responding to each question, invoking his Fifth Amendment right not to answer. This is ABC News.
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10: Skies are going to be clear tonight as temperatures settle close to 70 degrees. Tomorrow for Thursday, we've got sunny skies and a high of 89. For Friday, we'll bring back a few more clouds, a few showers and thunderstorms in the afternoon. Temperatures will stay in the upper 80s, but we'll have a much better chance of showers and thunderstorms rolling in for Friday night. By Saturday, a slim chance of a shower early, then sunshine and a high of 87 degrees. From the Arkansas Now Weather Center, I'm meteorologist Laura Huckabee. Oh.

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Skies are going to be clear tonight as temperatures settle close to 70 degrees. Tomorrow for Thursday, we've got sunny skies and a high of 89. For Friday, we'll bring back a few more clouds, a few showers and thunderstorms in the afternoon. Temperatures will stay in the upper 80s, but we'll have a much better chance of showers and thunderstorms rolling in for Friday night. By Saturday, a slim chance of a shower early, then sunshine and a high of 87 degrees. From the Arkansas Now Weather Center, I'm meteorologist Laura Huckabee.

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1: Skies are going to be clear tonight as temperatures settle close to 70 degrees. Tomorrow for Thursday, we've got sunny skies and a high of 89. For Friday, we'll bring back a few more clouds, a few showers and thunderstorms in the afternoon. Temperatures will stay in the upper 80s, but we'll have a much better chance of showers and thunderstorms rolling in for Friday night. By Saturday, a slim chance of a shower early, then sunshine and a high of 87 degrees. From the Arkansas Now Weather Center, I'm meteorologist Laura Huckabee.

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2: ABC News, I'm Dave Packard. U.S. Central Command says it's concluded a fresh round of strikes on dozens of targets in Iran in retaliation for Tuesday night's surprise attack on U.S. forces. On Capitol Hill, Dr. Anthony Fauci facing a blistering barrage of questions during a Republican-led Senate hearing on the COVID pandemic. Fauci invoked his Fifth Amendment rights and refused to answer questions. ABC News legal contributor Royal Oaks.
3: If the Senate committee does vote next week to find Fauci in contempt and the full Senate goes along, the matter could be referred to the U.S. Attorney's Office for criminal prosecution. If convicted, Fauci could be looking at a year in jail and a hefty fine.
2: Firefighters cleaning up in France and Spain after hundreds of thousands of people have been evacuated due to wildfires. DoorDash announced it's one step closer to building its own drone delivery fleet, getting clearance from the FAA to make deliveries using drones. The company says drones will allow DoorDash to serve more customers more efficiently. This is ABC News.
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9: Skies are going to be clear tonight as temperatures settle close to 70 degrees. Tomorrow for Thursday, we've got sunny skies and a high of 89. For Friday, we'll bring back a few more clouds, a few showers and thunderstorms in the afternoon. Temperatures will stay in the upper 80s, but we'll have a much better chance of showers and thunderstorms rolling in for Friday night. By Saturday, a slim chance of a shower early, then sunshine and a high of 87 degrees. From the Arkansas Now Weather Center, I'm meteorologist Laura Huckabee.

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1: Skies are going to be clear tonight as temperatures settle close to 70 degrees. Tomorrow, for Thursday, we've got sunny skies and a high of 89. For Friday, we'll bring back a few more clouds, a few showers and thunderstorms in the afternoon. Temperatures will stay in the upper 80s, but we'll have a much

Better chance of showers and thunderstorms rolling in for Friday night. By Saturday, a slim chance of a shower early, then sunshine, and a high of 87 degrees. From the Arkansas Now Weather Center, I'm meteorologist Laura Huggins.

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1: Skies are going to be clear tonight as temperatures settle close to 70 degrees. Tomorrow for Thursday, we've got sunny skies and a high of 89. For Friday, we'll bring back a few more clouds, a few showers and thunderstorms in the afternoon. Temperatures will stay in the upper 80s, but we'll have a much better chance of showers and thunderstorms rolling in for Friday night. By Saturday, a slim chance of a shower early, then sunshine and a high of 87 degrees. From the Arkansas Now Weather Center, I'm meteorologist Laura Huckabee. Oh,

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1: You know, every now and then, I think you might like to hear something from us. Nice and easy. But there's just one thing, you see, we never ever do nothing nice and easy. We always do it nice and rough. But we're going to take the beginning of this song and do it easy. But then we're going to do the finish rough. It's the way we do Proud Mary.
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2: ABC News, I'm Dave Packer. CENTCOM says the U.S. military has concluded a new round of retaliatory strikes on Iran, making good Wednesday night on President Trump's vow to retaliate after Iran launched attacks on U.S. bases Tuesday. Israeli Prime Minister Benjamin Netanyahu spoke exclusively with ABC's Lindsay Davis to discuss the ongoing Iranian war, shrugging off claims that he had misled President Trump into getting involved in the conflict during a now infamous meeting between the leaders in the lead-up to the war.
3: No, I didn't mislead either. And the president didn't need to have, you know, nobody tells President Trump what to do.
2: A new Quinnipiac poll shows 66% of voters say the war with Iran has not been worth fighting. Fed Chair Kevin Warsh and the Federal Reserve voting to hold interest rates steady on Wednesday. Dr. Anthony Fauci Wednesday refused to answer questions from a Senate committee led by Senator Rand Paul looking into the origins of COVID-19, Fauci invoking the Fifth Amendment dozens of times. This is ABC News.
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7: Skies are going to be clear tonight as temperatures settle close to 70 degrees. Tomorrow for Thursday, we've got sunny skies and a high of 89. For Friday, we'll bring back a few more clouds, a few showers and thunderstorms in the afternoon. Temperatures will stay in the upper 80s, but we'll have a much better chance of showers and thunderstorms rolling in for Friday night. By Saturday, a slim chance of a shower early, then sunshine and a high of 87 degrees. From the Arkansas Now Weather Center, I'm meteorologist Laura Huckabee.

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1: Skies are going to be clear tonight as temperatures settle close to 70 degrees. Tomorrow for Thursday, we've got sunny skies and a high of 89. For Friday, we'll bring back a few more clouds, a few showers and thunderstorms in the afternoon. Temperatures will stay in the upper 80s, but we'll have a much better chance of showers and thunderstorms rolling in for Friday night. By Saturday, a slim chance of a shower early, then sunshine and a high of 87 degrees. From the Arkansas Now Weather Center, I'm meteorologist Laura Huckabee.

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1: Skies are going to be clear tonight as temperatures settle close to 70 degrees. Tomorrow for Thursday, we've got sunny skies and a high of 89. For Friday, we'll bring back a few more clouds, a few showers and thunderstorms in the afternoon. Temperatures will stay in the upper 80s, but we'll have a much better chance of showers and thunderstorms rolling in for Friday night. By Saturday, a slim chance of a shower early, then sunshine and a high of 87 degrees. From the Arkansas Now Weather Center, I'm meteorologist Laura Huckabee.

I feel like it's raining all over the world. 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
1: Skies are going to be clear tonight as temperatures settle close to 70 degrees. Tomorrow for Thursday, we've got sunny skies and a high of 89. For Friday, we'll bring back a few more clouds, a few showers and thunderstorms in the afternoon. Temperatures will stay in the upper 80s, but we'll have a much better chance of showers and thunderstorms rolling in for Friday night. By Saturday, a slim chance of a shower early, then sunshine and a high of 87 degrees. From the Arkansas Now Weather Center, I'm meteorologist Laura Huckabee.

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1: Skies are going to be clear tonight as temperatures settle close to 70 degrees. Tomorrow for Thursday, we've got sunny skies and a high of 89. For Friday, we'll bring back a few more clouds, a few showers and thunderstorms in the afternoon. Temperatures will stay in the upper 80s, but we'll have a much better chance of showers and thunderstorms rolling in for Friday night. By Saturday, a slim chance of a shower early, then sunshine and a high of 87 degrees. From the Arkansas Now Weather Center, I'm meteorologist Laura Huckabee.

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2: Skies are going to be clear tonight as temperatures settle close to 70 degrees. Tomorrow for Thursday, we've got sunny skies and a high of 89. For Friday, we'll bring back a few more clouds, a few showers and thunderstorms in the afternoon. Temperatures will stay in the upper 80s, but we'll have a much better chance of showers and thunderstorms rolling in for Friday night. By Saturday, a slim chance of a shower early, then sunshine and a high of 87 degrees.

For Thursday, we've got sunny skies and a high of 89. For Friday, we'll bring back a few more clouds, a few showers and thunderstorms in the afternoon. Temperatures will stay in the upper 80s, but we'll have a much better chance of showers and thunderstorms rolling in for Friday night. By Saturday, a slim chance of a shower early, then sunshine and a high of 87 degrees. From the Arkansas Now Weather Center, I'm meteorologist Laura Huckabee. 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
1: Skies are going to be clear tonight as temperatures settle close to 70 degrees. Tomorrow for Thursday, we've got sunny skies and a high of 89. For Friday, we'll bring back a few more clouds, a few showers and thunderstorms in the afternoon. Temperatures will stay in the upper 80s, but we'll have a much better chance of showers and thunderstorms rolling in for Friday night. By Saturday, a slim chance of a shower early, then sunshine and a high of 87 degrees. From the Arkansas Now Weather Center, I'm meteorologist Laura Huckabee.

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1: Skies are going to be clear tonight as temperatures settle close to 70 degrees. Tomorrow for Thursday, we've got sunny skies and a high of 89. For Friday, we'll bring back a few more clouds, a few

Showers and thunderstorms in the afternoon. Temperatures will stay in the upper 80s, but we'll have a much better chance of showers and thunderstorms rolling in for Friday night. By Saturday, a slim chance of a shower early, then sunshine, and a high of 87 degrees. From the Arkansas Now Weather Center, I'm meteorologist Laura Huckabee.

0: disciples torn like windblown sand. Then a rock was formed when we held hands.
1: Sunny,
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1: Skies are going to be clear tonight as temperatures settle close to 70 degrees. Tomorrow for Thursday, we've got sunny skies and a high of 89. For Friday, we'll bring back a few more clouds, a few showers and thunderstorms in the afternoon. Temperatures will stay in the upper 80s, but we'll have a much better chance of showers and thunderstorms rolling in for Friday night. By Saturday, a slim chance of a shower early, then sunshine and a high of 87 degrees. From the Arkansas Now Weather Center, I'm meteorologist Laura Huckabee.

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1: Skies are going to be clear tonight as temperatures settle close to 70 degrees. Tomorrow for Thursday, we've got sunny skies and a high of 89. For Friday, we'll bring back a few more clouds, a few showers and thunderstorms in the afternoon. Temperatures will stay in the upper 80s, but we'll have a much better chance of showers and thunderstorms rolling in for Friday night. By Saturday, a slim chance of a shower early, then sunshine and a high of 87 degrees. From the Arkansas Now Weather Center, I'm meteorologist Laura Huckabee. Oh,

0: My pappy said, son, you're gonna drive me to drinking if you don't stop driving that hot rod Lincoln. The story of the hot rod race with the Fords and Lincolns was setting the pace. That story is true, I'm here to say I was driving that Model A. It's got a Lincoln motor and it's really souped up. That Model A body makes it look like a pup's got 8 cylinders and uses them all. Got overdrive, just won't stall. With a 4-barrel carb and a dual exhaust, with 4 living gears you can really get lost. Got safety tubes, but I ain't scared. The brakes are good, tires fair. Pulled out of San Pedro late one night, the moon and the stars was shining bright. We was driving up Grapevine Hill, passing cars like they was standing still. All of a sudden, in a wink of an eye, a Cadillac sedan passed us by. I said, boys, it's a mark for me. By then, the taillight was all you could see. Now the fellas ribbed me for being behind, so I thought I'd make the Lincoln unwind. Took my foot off the gas and man alive, I shoved it on down into overdrive. Wound it up to 110, my speedometer said that I hit top end. My foot was glued like lead to the floor, that's all there is and there ain't no more. Now the boys all thought I lost my sense, and telephone poles looked like a picket fence. They said slow down, I see spots, the lines on the road just look like dots. Took a corner, sideswiped the truck, crossed my fingers just for luck. My fenders was clicking the guardrail post, the guy beside me was white as a ghost. Smoke was coming from out of the back when I started to gain on that Cadillac. Knew I could catch him, I thought I could pass, don't you know by then we'd be low on gas. They had flames coming from out of the side. Feel the tension, man, what a ride. I said, look out, boys, I got a license to fly. And that caddy pulled over and let us by. Now all of a sudden she started knocking down in the dip. She started rocking. I looked in the mirror, red light was blinking. The cops was after my hot rod Lincoln. They arrested me and they put me in jail. And they called my pappy to throw my bail. And he said, son, you're gonna drive me to drinking if you don't stop driving that hot rod Lincoln.
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2: Hi, everyone. Sunny skies, hot temperatures. We have both for our Thursday forecast. The high today is going to be 90 degrees. Tonight, partly cloudy skies and a low of 70. Tomorrow for Friday, we'll have sunshine. The high pops up to 92, but we'll sprinkle in a few scattered showers and thunderstorms throughout.

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1: Here is this hour's headlines from the Arkansas Now Newsroom. Arkansas roadway deaths are down significantly so far this year. As of July 29th, the state had recorded 245 traffic fatalities compared to 292 at the same point last year, a drop of 47 deaths. The filing period for Arkansas municipal elections is underway. Candidate filing continues through noon, Wednesday, August 5th. Those seeking the offices of mayor, city clerk, city attorney, or alderman must file with their county clerk during the filing period. Municipal races will appear on the November 3rd general election ballot. Arkansas's annual sales tax holiday is this weekend. The tax-free weekend begins at 12:01 a.m. on Saturday and ends at 11:59 p.m. on Sunday. During that time, shoppers can buy qualifying items online or in stores without paying state or local sales tax. From the Arkansas Now Newsroom, I'm Kelly Conley.
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4: Hi everyone, sunny skies, hot temperatures. We have both for our Thursday forecast. The high today is going to be 90 degrees. Tonight, partly cloudy skies and a low of 70. Tomorrow for Friday, we'll have sunshine. The high pops up to 92, but we'll sprinkle in a few scattered showers and thunderstorms throughout the day and bump that up to a 70% chance of showers and storms for Friday night. Saturday, mostly sunny, a little cooler, highs mid-80s. From the Arkansas Now Weather Center, I'm meteorologist Laura Huckabee.
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1: The Senate Ag Committee could still mark up a farm bill next week before the August recess without sidelined Mitch McConnell and a GOP majority. That from a top committee member. Senator Chuck Grassley of Iowa says Ag Chair John Bozeman still hopes to take up the farm bill in the final week before a five-week recess, even with Senator McConnell not yet medically cleared to return.
3: If he did come back, we'd have the majority and there wouldn't be a problem moving it out. Maybe Bozeman has the capability of getting a bipartisan group together like we'd normally have.
1: But Grassley concedes getting a bipartisan majority behind a farm bill is now more difficult than in the past.
3: I think every other farm bill that I've worked on in the 46 years I've been in the United States Senate has been a bipartisan bill. It seems like this year's it's very difficult to get Democrat support over a food stamp issue.
1: The current problems involve a few states with higher payment error rates getting a longer delay than others to pick up some SNAP costs. That's a difference top Senate Ag Democrat Amy Klobuchar said in June of this year must be resolved.
4: Is this a deal breaker if you don't get concessions?
5: We need to have changes on SNAP.
1: Chair Bozeman insists states must be penalized to rein in overpayments. Fights over SNAP funding have stalled a new farm bill since the 2018 law expired 3 years ago. Bozeman says that farm bill was based on 2012 farm data, no longer relevant given today's input inflation and low commodity prices. Now let's take a look at the markets and how they closed yesterday. September corn at 449 down 9.5, with December corn at 471.75 down 8.75. August soybeans 1178 down 34. September soybeans 1176 down 28.75. September wheat at 660.75 down 1.75, with December wheat at 677.75 down 2. October cotton at 7802 down 119, with December cotton at 7953 down 1 full penny per pound. September rice 1351 down 15, with November rice at 1393.5 down 13.5. Moving on to livestock now. August live cattle at 227.90 up 42.5. October live cattle at 223.97.5 up 180. August feeder cattle at 344.27.5 up 120. September feeder cattle at 338.65 up 142.5. August lean hogs at 167.5 cents down 242.5. With October hogs at 85.70 down 257.5. Now a look at our regional weather forecast. Slight chances for showers over the region today. Sunny and hot again. Heat advisory over much of the area with highs in the upper 80s to mid 90s. Heat index values well into the triple digits. That's your EAB Morning Farm Report, and I'm Scotty Woodson. Have a great day.
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1: ABC News, I'm Sherry Preston. Bargain hunters may be looking to buy some stocks early this morning. Futures pointing to a slightly higher open after the huge sell-off on Wednesday. The Dow seeing its biggest drop in more than a year amid questions about what the Fed will be doing with interest rates. It's keeping rates steady for now, but there are three Fed governors who have voted to raise rates in September. This is the U.S. overnight carried out what CENTCOM is calling a heavy wave of attacks on Iran. But ABC's Mary Bruce says when it comes to the war,
2: Americans increasingly gloomy. A new Quinnipiac poll shows 66% of voters say the war with Iran has not been worth fighting. Trump says he's still hoping to strike a deal with Iran.
1: Iran launching fresh attacks of its own. Jordan this morning saying it knocked down five Iranian missiles. With two Republican senators still not fully on board with Todd Blanche's nomination to get the attorney general job permanently, the Senate Judiciary Committee has postponed a vote that was set to take place today. This is ABC News.
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6: Hi everyone, sunny skies, hot temperatures. We have both for our Thursday forecast. The high today is going to be 90 degrees. Tonight, partly cloudy skies and a low of 70. Tomorrow for Friday, we'll have sunshine. The high pops up to 92, but we'll sprinkle in a few scattered showers and thunderstorms throughout the day and bump that up to a 70% chance of showers and storms for Friday night. Saturday, mostly sunny, a little cooler, highs mid-80s. From the Arkansas Now Weather Center, I'm meteorologist Laura Huckabee.

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2: Hi everyone, sunny skies, hot temperatures. We have both for our Thursday forecast. The high today is going to be 90 degrees. Tonight, partly cloudy skies and a low of 70. Tomorrow for Friday, we'll have sunshine. The high pops up to 92, but we'll sprinkle in a few scattered showers and thunderstorms throughout the day and bump that up to a 70% chance of showers and storms for Friday night. Saturday, mostly sunny, a little cooler, highs mid-80s. From the Arkansas Now Weather Center, I'm meteorologist Laura Huckabee.
3: All right, Laura, 26 minutes past 6 o'clock with a high yesterday of only 92. Yeah, only 92. Partly cloudy at Memphis International this morning with a temperature reading of 77. And we've got some blues for you. Summertime blues, Eddie Cochran.

0: right, that's, of course, Creedence Clearwater Revival. It is 6:30, getting us down now to the bottom of the hour. Let's see what happened overnight with this update on Oldies. Good morning, everybody.
1: Hello, everyone. It is time now for an EAB News update. A St. Francis County police chief is under investigation after a resident in Palestine accused the officer of shooting and killing two pets. The officer says the Rottweiler and pit bull he is accused of shooting became aggressive and he was defending himself. The pet owner, identified as Haley Smallwood, said the officer was at her home to investigate a domestic dispute and that she told the officer the dogs were inside, but she alleges the officer went inside anyway. Palestine Police Chief Jeff Smallwood says the case is under investigation by the St. Francis County Sheriff's Department. The Oak Ridge Associated Industries has formed a university consortium of 35 colleges and universities. One of those is Arkansas State. The consortium's main goal is to find solutions to rural health, and it will focus on four priority areas. Those are workforce, access to care, women's health, and preparedness. Casey Thomas is the Strategic Partnership and Engagement Manager for ORAU. He says the objective is translating research into practical application. He says Arkansas State was an attractive prospect for the consortium because of its closeness to the Arkansas Delta. Oak Ridge Associated Industries is a nonprofit consortium of over 160 colleges and universities. It is based in Oak Ridge, Tennessee. A workshop is planned for Arkansas State next Thursday, August 6th. The Arkansas Department of Transportation has scheduled a pair of public involvement meetings on a study of a possible connector between Jonesville and Osceola. First meeting will be on Tuesday, August 11th at 4:30 p.m. at Allen Park in Jonesville. The second is Tuesday, August 18th at the Osceola Community Center. The department will establish a website for those to comment and review next Friday, August 7th, and that will be available through September the 2nd. And Arkansas football legend is dead. Billy Ray Smith Jr. died yesterday at the age of just 64. Smith signed with Arkansas after a stellar high school career in Plano, Texas. Smith was a freshman starter at defensive tackle for the Arkansas Southwest Conference Championship team in 1979. That team went 10-2 on the season. He was All-Southwest Conference in his last 3 years and an All-American in his junior and senior years in 1981 and 1982. He was drafted by the San Diego Chargers and played his entire career at San Diego, earning All-Pro selections in 1986 and 1987 as a linebacker. He remained in the San Diego area where his wife was a news anchor. Smith was inducted in the Arkansas Sports Hall of Fame in 1995, the UA Sports Hall of Honor in 1997, and the Southwest Conference Hall of Fame in 2015. Cause of death has not been disclosed. Smith was the son of Billy Ray Smith Sr., who also played at Arkansas. The elder Smith was a native of Augusta in Woodruff County.
0: All right, Lyndall, appreciate that update here on this Thursday. Well, it is July 30th, the 211th day of 2026, or 154 days left in the year. One more day of the month, and we'll be into August. You've got your troubles, and I got mine. Here are the fortunes kicking things off here in the second half of 6 o'clock.

Those were the fortunes, as we said. You got your troubles, and I got mine. It is 6:38. We are 22 now before 7 o'clock, and you know what I mean? How many times have you heard people say that? Here's Lee Michaels this morning on Oldies.

0: know what I mean. Yeah, it's Thursday. We're getting close to the end of the week, and we're getting close to the end of the month. The end of the week, Friday, and the end of the month are all running together. The 31st of July is tomorrow, and tomorrow is Friday. 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
5: Hi, everyone. Sunny skies, hot temperatures. We have both for our Thursday forecast. The high today is going to be 90 degrees. Tonight, partly cloudy skies and a low of 70. Tomorrow for Friday, we'll have sunshine. The high pops up to 92, but we'll sprinkle in a few scattered showers and thunderstorms throughout the day and bump that up to a 70% chance of showers and storms for Friday night. Saturday, mostly sunny, a little cooler. Highs, mid-80s. From the Arkansas Now Weather Center, I'm meteorologist Laura Huckabee.
0: All right, Laura, we had a high yesterday of 92. Currently in Stuttgart, clear sky 76 in West Memphis this morning. Well, it's a little cooler at 74. It's 72 in Jonesboro, even a little cooler there. In Oxford this morning, clear sky 73. And we've got some light rain in Jackson, Tennessee this morning with a temperature reading of 70. Here's Barbara George. Know that you don't... Yeah, let me know mo. 6:44, 16 before 7.

All right, Barbara George there, and I know here on Oldies. Hey, the year is 2003 on this July the 30th when the disease SARS spreads to Toronto. It scares a lot of people away. To get visitors back, the city puts on a huge open-air concert featuring, well, the Bad Boys, the Rolling Stones, the Guess Who, and the Isley Brothers. And about 450,000 people attend in Toronto. Let's hear from the Bad Boys. Here's Ruby Tuesday. Here are the Rolling Stones.

0: Well, a little Ruby Tuesday here in the second half of the 6 o'clock hour, Thursday, July the 30th. Well, today's highlight in history, it's 1976. Bruce Jenner set a world record of 8,618 points and won the gold medal in the Olympic decathlon at the Montreal Summer Games. Today it happened, 1976. Let's check in with our gold medal winner, Scotty Woodson, here on Oldies.
1: Good morning, I'm Scotty Woodson from the EAB Ag Network with your EAB Early Morning Market Update. Let's recap the markets and how they closed yesterday. September corn at 449, down 9.5, with December corn at 471 and 3/4, down 8 3/4. August soybeans, 1178, down 34. September soybeans, 1176, down 28 3/4. September wheat at 660 and 3/4, down 1 3/4, with December wheat at 677 and 3/4, down 2. October cotton at 7802, down 119, with December cotton at 7953, down 1 full penny per pound. September rice, 1351, down 15, with November rice at 1393.5, down 13.5. Moving on to livestock now, August live cattle at 227.90, up 42.5. October live cattle at 223.97.5, up 180. August feeder cattle at 344.27.5, up 120. September feeder cattle at 338.65, up 142.5. August lean hogs at 167.5 cents, down 242.5, with October hogs at 85.70, down 257.5. That's your EAB Early Morning Market Update. I'm Scotty Woodson. Have a great day.
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0: All right, that high yesterday of only 92, it was a little cooler, been 96 and 98, but looking for a little bit of a break. Currently in Olive Branch, a temperature reading of 75. Clear skies in Corinth this morning, 72. In West Plains, partly cloudy, 67. That at Memphis International, partly cloudy, temperature reading of 77. Well, it's the sounds of the four seasons. Trying to work my way back to you, Judy Collins. She'll take us to news time next on Oldies.

Oh, yeah, just trying to get back to you here, Frankie Valli, Bob Gaudio, and the Four Seasons, closing minutes of the 6 o'clock hour of the year is 1916 on this July 30th. German saboteurs, well, they blew up a munitions plant on Black Tom. That's an island near Jersey City, New Jersey, killing about a dozen people. It happened today, 1916. Judy Collins, Amazing Grace, taking us to news time here at the top. The 7 o'clock hour here on the

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1: ABC News, I'm Sherry Preston. Fresh attacks across the Middle East. Jordan saying it had to shoot down several Iranian missiles. Kuwait says an Iranian strike hit a Chinese company, killing one person. And CENTCOM carrying out strikes overnight after President Trump declared,
2: "We're going to hit him very hard."
1: That military action, one of three options that Israeli Prime Minister Benjamin Netanyahu sees for the way forward. Netanyahu spoke with ABC's Lindsay Davis around the ways forward this week.
3: He's got basically three options. One, to indeed succeed in making a deal. Two, to continue the blockade. Three, to take military action. Anything that will produce the end of Iran's nuclear program is what we want. That's our common goal. We talked about it.
1: Stock markets may be ready to rebound a bit after a day that saw the Dow sink by 1,100 points. Its worst sell-off in more than a year. Search teams looking for a 10-year-old swept away by floodwaters in northern New Jersey. This is ABC News.
4: That'll be $84.52.
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9: Hi, everyone. Sunny skies, hot temperatures. We have both for our Thursday forecast. The high today is going to be 90 degrees. Tonight, partly cloudy skies and a low of 70. Tomorrow for Friday, we'll have sunshine. The high pops up to 92, but we'll sprinkle in a few scattered showers and thunderstorms throughout the day and bump that up to a 70% chance of showers and storms for Friday night. Saturday, mostly sunny, a little cooler. Highs, mid-80s. From the Arkansas Now Weather Center, I'm meteorologist Laura Huckabee.
10: All right, Laura, currently in Olive Branch, a temperature reading of 75. In Kennett this morning, partly cloudy, 70. In Bible this morning, clear sky, 69. Jonesboro, 72 this morning. And at Memphis International, partly cloudy, a temperature reading of 77. Well, speaking of Memphis, the year is 1958. Johnny Cash started recording sessions for his fourth album, Greatest. Six out of the 12 songs featured on the album became singles, with Get Rhythm topping the chart and becoming the most successful one of the six singles. It happened today, 1958. Let's kick off the 7 o'clock hour with that number one single. Here's our very own Johnny Cash at 5 minutes past 7 o'clock. Get Rhythm.

Kicking things off here on the 7 o'clock hour, our very own Johnny Cash, that number one country song back in 1958. Well, the year is 2015. American music singer Lynn Anderson dies at the age of 67. Lynn, the multi-award-winning singer, scored the 1970 U.S. number three and the 1971 UK number three, Rose Garden. And she charted 12 number one hits, 18 top 10, and more than 50 top 40 hits. Wow. Lynn Anderson was the first female country artist to win the American Music Award. That was in 1974, as well as the first to headline and sell out Madison Square Garden that same year. It's 2015 when she died at the age of 67. Let's hear that big hit by Lynn Anderson, 7:08, 8 minutes past 7.

Written by Joe South, Rose Garden. That's Lynn Anderson. Well, it's the 30th of July, and the year is 1969 when the Beatles producer George Martin and the Abbey Road engineer assembles the rough cut of the proposed Abbey Road melody. Paul, feeling that the song Her Majesty distracts from the flow of the melody, has it removed and orders it erased. Wow. Second engineer John Kurlander, not wanting to destroy a Beatles song, instead appends it to the end of the melody tape, adding 15 seconds of leader to make sure it's kept separate. When he finds out, Paul likes the effect so much that he leaves the ending of the album just that way. A little history here this morning, 1969. Let's hear from the Fab Four. Roll over, Beethoven.

Fab Four here this morning on Oldies. Speaking of the Fab Four, that 1969 trying to assemble the first rough cut of the proposed Abbey Road melody featuring the song Her Majesty. Well, this is not Her Majesty, but it is Her Royal Majesty. Here's James Darrett on Oldies.

Royal Majesty James Dearin here this morning on Oldies on this 30th of July. The year is 2004. While walking around London, the Isley Brothers is Ronald Isley. Well, Ronald suffers a minor stroke and is admitted to a local hospital. Ronald Isley recovers in a matter of just a few weeks, and it happened today, 2004. Let's hear from Ronald and his brothers, the Isleys. It's Your Thing. 18 minutes past 7 o'clock.

0: for the Mid-South. 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
6: It's 25 minutes past 7 o'clock. The year is 1982 today. The Ron Howard comedy Night Shift, starring Henry Winkler and Michael Keaton. Well, it debuts in theaters. The song track features a song, That's What Friends Are For, which was performed by Rod Stewart. It was written by Burt Bacharach and Carol Bayer Sager. And it becomes a huge hit 4 years later when Dionne Warwick, Elton John, Gladys Knight, and Stevie Wonder cover it for AIDS awareness, winning Grammys for Best Pop Performance by a Duo or Group with Vocals and Song of the Year. Ron Howard's comedy Night Shift, starring Henry Winkler and Michael Keaton. Well, of course, let's hear a little Happy Days from Ron Howard and Henry Winkler. The Fonz on Oldies this morning.

That's a great song. The theme from Happy Days, Pratt and McLean here on Oldies. Let's head down now to the bottom of the hour. We've got an update for you with one of our own, Harold Jenkins, becoming Conway Twitty. We've got an update next. It's Danny Boy.

0: Shreveport, Mississippi, Helena, Arkansas native, Harold Jenkins, Conway Twitty. Hey, we're at the bottom of the 7 o'clock hour. Let's check in on an update, another Mid-South update here this morning on Oldies.
1: Hello, everyone. It is time now for an EAB News update. FedEx has filed for a multi-million-dollar permit to expand their Memphis hub. Permit is for a $18.1 million expansion of FedEx's International Priority Freight Shipment Facility at its Memphis World Hub, located at the Memphis International Airport. The permit was filed by Chris Woods Construction Company to build a three-phase, 51,500-square-foot commercial addition to its existing freight canopy. The project is expected to begin soon after the permit is approved. Then, if approved, the project is expected to be completed by the summer of 2028. Chris Woods Construction Company is based in Bartlett, Tennessee. The FedEx Worldwide Hub itself is located on Airport Road. Near the Memphis International Airport. Arkansas has had a drop in farmland acres owned by foreign-owned entities. The U.S. Department of Agriculture's Foreign Investment Act called for a report every year on the number of acres owned by foreigners in the country, including Arkansas. However, despite a drop of some 66,000 acres, according to the report, nearly 1.5 million acres of Arkansas farmland remain under foreign ownership. Some farmland owned by in the Bay Area included the number of former land owned by a foreign country. Syngenta, based in China, was forced to sell some 160 acres by court order. That land has since been purchased by Arkansas residents. Arkansas Secretary of Agriculture West Ward says the U.S. maintains a positive relationship with most foreign owners and do not plan another forced sale. A woman working at a Paragould daycare has been arrested after police say she allegedly dragged a four-year-old boy down the hallway at a daycare. The incident occurred Monday at the Our Kids daycare in Paragould. Video footage apparently confirmed staff and parents' reports that Nola Burney had dragged the four-year-old by his ankle down the hallway. Burney was arrested Tuesday and charged yesterday with second-degree battery. She is being held in the Greene County Detention Center on a $100,000 bond. Arkansas State Men's Golf Coach Mike Hagan has signed a new agreement that extends his contract to June 30th of 2031. Under Hagan's guidance, A-State has three conference titles and made four appearances at NCAA regionals as a team and secured the first NCAA championship appearance in school history. He is a three-time Sun Belt Men's Coach of the Year. He has been the men's golf coach at Arkansas State for the past 11 years.
0: All right, Lindell, thanks for that update. 7:34 now is our time, 26 before 8 o'clock. RCA, the record company, releases John Denver from his contract today, 1986. Let's kick off the second half here with the guy that was released from his contract by RCA. Here's John Denver, Take Me Home, Country Roads.

headed home here in the second half of the 7 o'clock hour. Well, the year is 1977, July 30th. Andy Gibb, his I Just Want to Be Your Everything, it was written by his older brother, Barry Gibb. Well, Andy's I Just Want to Be Your Everything hits number one in America. His next two singles, Love is Thicker Than Water and Shadow Dancing, also hit the top spot, making Andy Gibb the first male solo artist with three straight number one hits on the Hot 100. Wow. Well, let's hear from Big Brothers, Barry Morris and Robin Gibb, the Big Brothers to the late Andy Gibb, here on Oldies, Little Massachusetts, 7:38, 22 before 8 o'clock.

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3: Hi everyone, sunny skies, hot temperatures. We have both for our Thursday forecast. The high today is going to be 90 degrees. Tonight, partly cloudy skies and a low of 70. Tomorrow for Friday, we'll have sunshine. The high pops up to 92, but we'll sprinkle in a few scattered showers and thunderstorms throughout the day and bump that up to a 70% chance of showers and storms for Friday night. Saturday, mostly sunny, a little cooler, highs mid-80s. From the Arkansas Now Weather Center, I'm meteorologist Laura Huckabee.
4: All right, Laura, currently in Little Rock, partly cloudy, 77. In Malden this morning, we've got clear skies, 72. Tunica, 74. Clear skies in Corinth this morning, 72. In Stuttgart, clear skies, 76. Also, partly cloudy skies in Searcy, 76. In Memphis International, partly cloudy, 77. Speaking of Memphis, coming up next, we'll talk about the guy that discovered rock and roll and popularized it early on. One of our own up next here on Oldies. Stay tuned.

such a beautiful song there by Frankie Valli, My Eyes Adored You. Well, let's go back to the year 2003. Today, a sad day, July 30th. Sam Phillips, the founder of Sun Records and Sun Studios, died of respiratory failure at St. Francis Hospital, of course, in Memphis. In the 1940s, Sam worked as a DJ for Muscle Shoals, Alabama radio station, WLAY. Sam recorded what some considers to be the first rock and roll song ever record, Rocket 88, by Jackie Brinston and his Delta Cats. It's actually, that was in 1951. Wow. It's actually Ike Turner. He's Ike Turner's band. Sam discovered Elvis, of course. He worked with Carl Perkins, Johnny Cash, Roy Orbison, Ike Turner, B.B. King, and, of course, Jerry Lee Lewis. Let's hear that first song recorded at 706 Union Avenue, 1951, celebrating Sam's death day today, the 30th of July, 2003.

0: Little Rocket 88 here this morning on Oldies. Yeah, the only nip we're taking here is this early in the morning, is nip of our coffee. Yeah, but everybody in his car is going to take a little nip. 7:50. It's 10 minutes now before the hour of 8 o'clock on Oldies. Thank you for listening.
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0: Well, the temperature is not going to be quite as bad as it has been in the past. We had a high of only 92 yesterday. Currently in Tunica this morning, clear skies 74. In Oxford, it's 73. In Jonesboro this morning, clear skies 72. In West Memphis, a temperature reading of 74. And at Jackson, Tennessee, we've got some light rain with a temperature reading of 70. Hey, don't let me be misunderstood. Here are the animals. We've got another one of our own up next here on Oldies. Stay tuned. 7:52, 8 minutes before 8 o'clock.

0: understood.
1: All right, the animals, they're trying not to be misunderstood here in this closing days of the month, July the 30th. We got one more day, closing minutes of the 7 o'clock hour. We've got five more minutes. We go back to 1955 today. Johnny Cash recorded his first version of Folsom Prison Blues today at the Sun Recording Studio, of course, in Memphis. Johnny was inspired to write the song after seeing the movie Inside the Walls of Folsom Prison. It was 1951 while he was serving in West Germany in the United States Air Force. Well, let's hear Johnny Cash and his Folsom Prison Blues, the original version recorded today, the 30th of July, 1955, 5 minutes before 8 o'clock.

right, that's our very own Johnny Cash here this morning. Turn our heads now toward Motown. Ain't no mountain high enough. News is next.

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2: ABC News, I'm Sherry Freston. Attacks from both sides in the Middle East with the U.S. striking Iranian targets and Iran hitting back. ABC News senior political correspondent Rachel Scott is at the White House.
3: The U.S. launching retaliatory strikes against Iran. The Pentagon calling it a powerful response after the regime targeted American forces in the region.
4: We're going to be hitting them very hard because it's our turn to hit them. They know it's coming. They're asking us not to do it.
3: The war only escalating across the Middle East. Two ships, one owned by the U.S., were hit in an apparent drone strike off Egypt's coast.
2: Jordan this morning says it shot down five Iranian missiles. One apparently got through in Kuwait, hitting a building, killing one person. Oil prices have dropped a bit. Brent crude now trading at just under $90 a barrel. Wall Street is looking to rebound after yesterday's huge sell-off following the Dow's worst day in more than a year. Stock futures are pointing to a higher opening this morning at the bell. This is ABC News.
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8: Hi, everyone. Sunny skies, hot temperatures. We have both for our Thursday forecast. The high today is going to be 90 degrees. Tonight, partly cloudy skies and a low of 70. Tomorrow for Friday, we'll have sunshine. The high pops up to 92, but we'll sprinkle in a few scattered showers and thunderstorms throughout the day and bump that up to a 70% chance of showers and storms for Friday night. Saturday, mostly sunny, a little cooler, highs mid-80s. From the Arkansas Now Weather Center, I'm meteorologist Laura Huckabee.

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3: Hi everyone, sunny skies, hot temperatures. We have both for our Thursday forecast. The high today is going to be 90 degrees. Tonight, partly cloudy skies and a low of 70. Tomorrow for Friday, we'll have sunshine. The high pops up to 92, but we'll sprinkle in a few scattered showers and thunderstorms throughout the day and bump that up to a 70% chance of showers and storms for Friday night. Saturday, mostly sunny, a little cooler, highs mid-80s. From the Arkansas Now Weather Center, I'm meteorologist Laura Huckabee.

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1: Hello, everyone. It's time now for an EAB News Update. The one-week filing period for those interested in running for municipal office is underway through next Wednesday at noon. Candidates seeking the office of mayor, city clerk, city attorney, or alderman must submit their paperwork to their respective county clerk's office. To qualify, candidates must be U.S. citizens, Arkansas residents, at least 18 years old, registered voters, and residents of their municipality. The municipal election will be on November 3rd as a part of the general election. Arkansas's annual sales tax holiday is coming up this weekend. It began at 12:01 Saturday morning and end at 11:59 p.m. on Sunday. State of Arkansas sales tax holiday will allow shoppers the opportunity to purchase certain electronic devices, school supplies, school art supplies, school instructional materials, and clothing free of any local and state seller use tax. All retailers are required to participate, may not charge tax on items that are legally tax exempt during the sales tax holiday. Monday is a deadline to nominate persons for the Farm Service Agency's County Committee. Nominations to the Farm Service Agency County Committees are a critical component of the day-to-day operations of FSA, and they allow grassroots input and local administration of federal farm programs. Elections occur each year within what is called a local administrative area, or LAA. LAAs are elective areas for FSA committees in a single county or multi-county jurisdiction. To nominate anyone, persons are urged to contact their nearest USDA service center. And Arkansas football legend is dead. Billy Ray Smith Jr. died yesterday at the age of just 64. Smith signed with Arkansas after a stellar high school career in Plano, Texas. He was a freshman starter at defensive tackle for Arkansas's Southwest Conference Championship in 1979. That team went 10-2 on the season. He was All-Southwest Conference in his last 3 years and an All-American in his junior and senior years in 1981 and 82. He was drafted by the San Diego Chargers and played his entire career at San Diego, earning All-Pro selections in 1986 and 1987 as a linebacker. He remained in the San Diego area where his wife is a news anchor. Smith was inducted into the Arkansas Sports Hall of Fame in 1995, the UA Sports Hall of Honor in 1997, the Southwest Conference Hall of Fame in 2015. Cause of death has not been disclosed. Smith was the son of Billy Ray Smith Sr., also played at Arkansas. The elder Smith was a native of Augusta in Woodruff County.

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0: 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The Oldies Network.
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7: Hi everyone, sunny skies, hot temperatures. We have both for our Thursday forecast. The high today is going to be 90 degrees. Tonight, partly cloudy skies and a low of 70. Tomorrow for Friday, we'll have sunshine. The high pops up to 92, but we'll sprinkle in a few scattered showers and thunderstorms throughout the day and bump that up to a 70% chance of showers and storms for Friday night. Saturday, mostly sunny, a little cooler, highs mid-80s. From the Arkansas Now Weather Center, I'm meteorologist Laura Huckabee.

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2: ABC News, I'm Sherry Preston. The prices we're paying 3.7% higher in June compared to last year. It's according to the gauge favored by the Fed, which just voted to hold interest rates steady, but three Fed governors eyeing inflation voted to boost the rates. The first look at America's economy from April through June shows sluggish growth. GDP up by an annual rate of just 1.5%. It was over 2% earlier this year. Meantime, more attacks in the Middle East.
3: A heavy wave of American airstrikes on Iran, the first in nearly a week. Central Command saying dozens of military targets were hit, including command centers, missile facilities, and maritime capabilities.
2: ABC's Karen Hua in D.C. Jordan this morning saying it intercepted five Iranian missiles. Actor George Clooney now says he and his family were among the hundreds of thousands of people who had to evacuate ahead of raging wildfires in France. Tens of thousands have been given the okay to return home. This is ABC News.
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7: Skies are going to be sunny today as highs climb close to 90 degrees. Tonight will be partly cloudy with a low near 70. Tomorrow for Friday, we've got lots of sunshine around. We'll bring in a slight chance of a shower or storm through the afternoon. The high for Friday is going to be 92. We've got a much better chance of showers and thunderstorms for Friday night. Now Saturday, we've got sunshine around. It'll be slightly cooler with a high of only 86. And Sunday with sunshine, our high will be 83. From the Arkansas Now Weather Center, I'm meteorologist Laura Huckabee.

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3: Skies are going to be sunny today as highs climb close to 90 degrees. Tonight will be partly cloudy with a low near 70. Tomorrow for Friday, we've got lots of sunshine around. We'll bring in a slight chance of a shower or storm through the afternoon. The high for

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1: Here is this hour's headlines from the Arkansas Now newsroom. Arkansas roadway deaths are down significantly so far this year. As of July 29th, the state had recorded 245 traffic fatalities compared to 292 at the same point last year, a drop of 47 deaths. The filing period for Arkansas municipal elections is underway. Candidate filing continues through noon, Wednesday, August 5th. Those seeking the offices of mayor, city clerk, city attorney, or alderman must file with their county clerk during the filing period. Municipal races will appear on the November 3rd general election ballot. Arkansas's annual sales tax holiday is this weekend. The tax-free weekend begins at 12:01 a.m. on Saturday and ends at 11:59 p.m. on Sunday. During that time, shoppers can buy qualifying items online or in stores without paying state or local sales tax. From the Arkansas Now newsroom, I'm Kelly Conley.
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5: Skies are going to be sunny today as highs climb close to 90 degrees. Tonight will be partly cloudy with a low near 70. Tomorrow for Friday, we've got lots of sunshine around. We'll bring in a slight chance of a shower or storm through the afternoon. The high for Friday is going to be 92. We've got a much better chance of showers and thunderstorms for Friday night. Now Saturday, we've got sunshine around. It'll be slightly cooler with a high of only 86. And Sunday with sunshine, our high will be 83. From the Arkansas Now Weather Center, I'm meteorologist Laura Huckabee.

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2: Rice prices still falling, most everything else up. 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September corn at 451 up 2, with December corn at 473 and 3 quarters up 2. August soybeans 1182 up 4, with September soybeans 1179 and a quarter up 3 and a quarter. September wheat at 675 and a half up 14 and 3 quarters, with December wheat at 692 and a half also up 14 and 3 quarters. October cotton at 79.25 up 123, December cotton at 80.71 up 118. September rice 1345 down 6, with November rice at 1383 down 10 and a half. Moving on to livestock now, August live cattle 229.30 up 140, with October live cattle 225.10 up 112 and a half. August feeder cattle 344.60 up 32 and a half. September feeder cattle 339.75 up 110. August lane hogs at 99.60 down 107 and a half, with October hogs at 83.87 and a half down 182 and a half. That's your EAB Opening Market Report, and I'm Scotty Woodson. Have a great day.
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1: ABC News, I'm Sherry Preston. The United States and Iran firing barrages of missiles at one another as hopes for a quick resolution to the war dim.
2: Sources say the president initially held off on a massive attack to pursue diplomatic talks, repeatedly claiming Iran wanted to make a deal. But all of that was upended when Iran launched an attempted surprise attack on U.S. forces based in Jordan.
1: ABC's Rachel Scott. A new estimate from Moody's Analytics shows a typical American household has spent an extra $672 in gas, diesel, home heating, and jet fuel expenses since the start of the Iran war. Last month, the Fed's preferred gauge on inflation, the personal consumption expenditure, shows a 3.7% jump in prices year over year. The U.S. economy expanding at a sluggish 1.5% pace from April through June. France giving the go-ahead for 84,000 evacuees forced out of their homes from a monster wildfire to return. This is ABC News.
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9: Skies are going to be sunny today as highs climb close to 90 degrees. Tonight will be partly cloudy with a low near 70. Tomorrow for Friday, we've got lots of sunshine around. We'll bring in a slight chance of a shower or storm through the afternoon. The high for Friday is going to be 92. We've got a much better chance of showers and thunderstorms for Friday night. Now Saturday, we've got sunshine around. It'll be slightly cooler with a high of only 86. And Sunday with sunshine, our high will be 83. From the Arkansas Now Weather Center, I'm meteorologist Laura Huckabee.

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2: Skies are going to be sunny today as highs climb close to 90 degrees. Tonight will be partly cloudy with a low near 70. Tomorrow for Friday, we've got lots of sunshine around. We'll bring in a slight chance of a shower or storm through the afternoon. The high for Friday is going to be 92. We've got a much better chance of showers and thunderstorms for Friday night. Now Saturday, we've got sunshine around. It'll be slightly cooler with a high of only 86. And Sunday with sunshine, our high will be 83. From the Arkansas Now Weather Center, I'm meteorologist Laura Huckabee.

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1: Here are the latest headlines from the Arkansas Now newsroom. Fort Smith Police Officer Kyle Newman was honored with a medallion from Congressman Steve Womack for his bravery after he was critically wounded in a May 17 shooting during a traffic stop. Newman spent weeks in intensive care and said he plans to return to law enforcement. As the need for blood donations continues to rise, Our Blood Institute is encouraging Arkansans to roll up their sleeves and donate during a series of blood drives across the state. Appointments can be scheduled through Our Blood Institute's website. Little Rock is welcoming motorcycle enthusiasts this week for the 49th National Bikers Roundup. Organizers expect about 40,000 bikers to attend the annual rally through the weekend, bringing a major economic boost to Arkansas's capital city. And Arkansas roadway deaths are down this year. As of July 29th, the state has recorded 245 traffic fatalities compared to 292 at this same point last year. From the Arkansas Now newsroom, I'm Scotty Woodson.
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1: Skies are going to be sunny today as highs climb close to 90 degrees. Tonight will be partly cloudy with a low near 70. Tomorrow for Friday, we've got lots of sunshine around. We'll bring in a slight chance of a shower or storm through the afternoon. The high for Friday is going to be 92. We've got a much better chance of showers and thunderstorms for Friday night. Now Saturday, we've got sunshine around. It'll be slightly cooler with a high of only 86. And Sunday with sunshine, our high will be 83. From the Arkansas Now Weather Center, I'm meteorologist Laura Huckabee.

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1: 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Good morning, I'm Scotty Woodson on the EAB Ag Network with your EAB Midday Market Report. September corn of 451 and 3 quarters up 2 and 3 quarters, with December corn of 474 and 3 quarters up 3. August soybeans 1180 up 2, with September soybeans 1177 and 3 quarters up 1 and 3 quarters. September wheat at 674 and a quarter up 13 and a half. December wheat at 691 and a half up 13 and 3 quarters. October cotton at 79.89 up 187. December cotton at 81.37 up 184. September rice 1363 and a half up 12 and a half, with November rice at 1404 and a half up 11. Moving on to livestock now. August live cattle at 228.90 up a dollar. October live cattle at 224.67 and a half up 70. August feeder cattle at 342.25 down 202 and a half. September feeder cattle at 337.52 and a half down 112 and a half. August lean hogs at 98.42 and a half down 225, with October hogs at 82.37 and a half down 332 and a half. That's your EAB Midday Market Report, and I'm Scotty Woodson. Have a great day.
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1: ABC News, I'm Sherry Preston. The U.S. economy expanded at a sluggish 1.5% pace from April through June. Consumer spending up as prices rose. The Fed's preferred rate of inflation, personal consumption expenditure, showing it grew at 3.7%, a pace since June from a year ago. One of the things we're all paying more for these days, energy. Here's ABC's Elizabeth Schulze.
2: New estimate this morning from Moody's Analytics shows that the typical American household has now spent an extra $672 in gas, diesel, home heating, and jet fuel expenses combined since the start of the Iran war. Gas Buddy's also predicting that drivers will see the highest prices for the month of August on record.
1: The U.S. and Iran exchanging barrages of missiles once again overnight. Members of the European Football Association agreeing to jointly boycott FIFA competitions in the future in protest of a new private equity plan for the World Cup would be run by Jared Kushner's brother. This is ABC News.
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7: Skies are going to be sunny today as highs climb close to 90 degrees. Tonight will be partly cloudy with a low near 70. Tomorrow for Friday, we've got lots of sunshine around. We'll bring in a slight chance of a shower or storm through the afternoon. The high for Friday is going to be 92. We've got a much better chance of showers and thunderstorms for Friday night. Now Saturday, we've got sunshine around. It'll be slightly cooler with a high of only 86. And Sunday with sunshine, our high will be 83. From the Arkansas Now Weather Center, I'm meteorologist Laura Huckabee.

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3: Skies are going to be sunny today as highs climb close to 90 degrees. Tonight will be partly cloudy with a low near 70. Tomorrow for Friday, we've got lots of sunshine around. We'll bring in a slight chance of a shower or storm through the afternoon. The high for Friday is going to be 92. We've got a much better chance of showers and thunderstorms for Friday night. Now Saturday, we've got sunshine around. It'll be slightly cooler with a high of only 86. And Sunday with sunshine, our high will be 83. From the Arkansas Now Weather Center, I'm meteorologist Laura Huckabee.

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1: Here's the latest from the Arkansas Now newsroom. The Arkansas Activities Association approved tougher penalties for fining at school sporting events during its annual meeting Monday in Little Rock. Under the new rules, first-time fining ejections will carry a two-game suspension, second offenses will result in a four-game suspension, and seniors ejected in their final game of a sport will serve the suspension in their next sport. The changes follow a brawl at the 2A Boys State Tournament in March that led to 12 player ejections. Arkansas gas prices continue to climb. AAA reported Wednesday the average cost for a gallon of gas was $3.79, up 33 cents from last month. Arkansas roadway deaths are down significantly so far this year. As of July 29th, the state has recorded 245 traffic fatalities compared to 292 at the same point last year, a drop of 47 deaths. From the Arkansas Now newsroom, I'm Cade Carlton.
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5: Skies are going to be sunny today as highs climb close to 90 degrees. Tonight will be partly cloudy with a low near 70. Tomorrow for Friday, we've got lots of sunshine around. We'll bring in a slight chance of a shower or storm through the afternoon. The high for Friday is going to be 92. We've got a much better chance of showers and thunderstorms for Friday night. Now Saturday, we've got sunshine around. It'll be slightly cooler with a high of only 86. And Sunday with sunshine, our high will be 83. From the Arkansas Now Weather Center, I'm meteorologist Laura Huckabee.

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1: Good afternoon. I'm Kate Morgan from the EAB Ag Network with your EAB Noon Farm Market Report. September corn at 448 and a half, down a half, with December unchanged at 471 and three quarters. August soybeans at 1178 and a quarter, up a quarter. September also unchanged at 1176. September wheat at 669, up eight and a quarter, with December up eight and three quarters at 686 and a half. October cotton at 79.95, up 193, with December up 155 at 81.08. And September rice at 1373, up 22, November up 17 at 1402. In the livestock complex, August live cattle at 229.85, up 195, October up 188 at 225.85, August feeder cattle at 343.80, down 48, with September up 98 at 339.63, and August lean hogs at 98.78, down 190, October down 260 at 83.10. That's your Noon Farm Market Report from your EAB Ag Network. Have a great day.
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6: Skies are going to be sunny today as highs climb close to 90 degrees. Tonight will be partly cloudy with a low near 70. Tomorrow for Friday, we've got lots of sunshine around. We'll bring in a slight chance of a shower or storm through the afternoon. The high for Friday is going to be 92. We've got a much better chance of showers and thunderstorms for Friday night. Now Saturday, we've got sunshine around. It'll be slightly cooler with a high of only 86. And Sunday with sunshine, our high will be 83. From the Arkansas Now Weather Center, I'm meteorologist Laura Huckabee.

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1: Hello, everyone. It is time now for an EAB News update. A St. Francis County police chief is under investigation after a resident in Palestine accused the officer of shooting and killing two pets. The officer says the Rottweiler and pit bull he is accused of shooting became aggressive and he was defending himself. The pet owner, identified as Haley Smallwood, said the officer was at her home to investigate a domestic dispute and that she told the officer the dogs were inside, but she alleges the officer went inside anyway. Palestine Police Chief Jeff Smallwood says the case is under investigation by the St. Francis County Sheriff's Department. The Oak Ridge Associated Industries has formed a university consortium of 35 colleges and universities. One of those is Arkansas State. The consortium's main goal is to find solutions to rural health, and it will focus on four priority areas. Those are workforce, access to care, women's health, and preparedness. Casey Thomas is the Strategic Partnership and Engagement Manager for ORAU. He says the objective is translating research into practical application. He says Arkansas State was an attractive prospect for the consortium because of its closeness to the Arkansas Delta. Oak Ridge Associated Industries is a nonprofit consortium of over 160 colleges and universities. It is based in Oak Ridge, Tennessee. A workshop is planned for Arkansas State next Thursday, August 6th. The Arkansas Department of Transportation has scheduled a pair of public involvement meetings on a study of a possible connector between Jonesville and Osceola. First meeting will be on Tuesday, August 11th at 4:30 p.m. at Allen Park in Jonesville. The second is Tuesday, August 18th at the Osceola Community Center. The department will establish a website for those to comment and review next Friday, August 7th, and that will be available through September the 2nd. And Arkansas football legend is dead. Billy Ray Smith Jr. died yesterday at the age of just 64. Smith signed with Arkansas after a stellar high school career in Plano, Texas. Smith was a freshman starter at defensive tackle for the Arkansas Southwest Conference Championship team in 1979. That team went 10-2 on the season. He was All-Southwest Conference in his last 3 years and an All-American in his junior and senior years in 1981 and 1982. He was drafted by the San Diego Chargers and played his entire career at San Diego, earning All-Pro selections in 1986 and 1987 as a linebacker. He remained in the San Diego area where his wife was a news anchor. Smith was inducted in the Arkansas Sports Hall of Fame in 1995, the UA Sports Hall of Honor in 1997, and the Southwest Conference Hall of Fame in 2015. Cause of death has not been disclosed. Smith was the son of Billy Ray Smith Sr., who also played at Arkansas. The elder Smith was a native of Augusta in Woodruff County.

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8: Skies are going to be sunny today as highs climb close to 90 degrees. Tonight will be partly cloudy with a low near 70. Tomorrow for Friday, we've got lots of sunshine around. We'll bring in a slight chance of a shower or storm through the afternoon. The high for Friday is going to be 92. We've got a much better chance of showers and thunderstorms for Friday night. Now, Saturday, we've got sunshine around. It'll be slightly cooler with a high of only 86. And Sunday with sunshine, our high will be 83. From the Arkansas Now Weather Center, I'm meteorologist Laura Huckabee.

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1: ABC News, I'm Wayne Cabot. Just in the sentence, 15 years for the Georgia dad who gave his son the rifle used to kill two students and two teachers at Appalachie High School in 2024. Colin Gray had faced 80 years in prison. A requested letter is holding up the nomination of President Trump's personal lawyer to be the U.S. Attorney General. Two Republicans, John Cornyn and Tom Tillis, are asking for Todd Blanche to put in writing that Trump's $1.776 billion compensation fund is dead. Blanche appearing unwilling, and Cornyn thinks he knows why.
2: I know that Todd Blanche understands it, but I think he's probably getting some pushback from the White House, and that's making things more complicated than it needs to be.
1: And now President Trump is saying he's considering pulling the nomination until the senators leave office in January. The Iran war widening. Iran today firing at Jordan and Kuwait. Iran proxies firing as well. This is ABC News.
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6: Bright sunshine and hot temperatures for the rest of the afternoon. Highs today will be close to 90. Tonight, partly cloudy skies and a low near 70 degrees. Tomorrow for Friday, we're going to be sunny, hot with a high of 92. We'll bring in a slight chance of a shower or storm through the afternoon. We've got a really big chance of showers and storms for Friday night. Saturday, we're going to start turning things around. We'll have sunshine. It'll be a little cooler with a high of 86. And then on Sunday with sunshine, the high 83. From the Arkansas Now Weather Center, I'm meteorologist Laura Huckabee.

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4: Bright sunshine and hot temperatures for the rest of the afternoon. Highs today will be close to 90. Tonight, partly cloudy skies and a low near 70 degrees. Tomorrow for Friday, we're going to be sunny, hot with a high of 92. We'll bring in a slight chance of a shower or storm through the afternoon. We've got a really big chance of showers and storms for Friday night. Saturday, we're going to start turning things around. We'll have sunshine. It'll be a little cooler with a high of 86. And then on Sunday with sunshine, the high 83. From the Arkansas Now Weather Center, I'm meteorologist Laura Huggins.

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1: Here's the latest from the Arkansas Now newsroom. The Arkansas Activities Association approved tougher penalties for fighting at school sporting events during its annual meeting Monday in Little Rock. Under the new rules, first-time fighting ejections will carry a two-game suspension. Second offenses will result in a four-game suspension. And seniors ejected in their final game of a sport will serve the suspension in their next sport. The changes follow a brawl at the 2A Boys State Tournament in March that led to 12 player ejections. As the need for blood donations continues to rise, Our Blood Institute is encouraging Arkansas to roll up their sleeves and donate during a series of blood drives across the state. Appointments can be scheduled through Our Blood Institute's website. Little Rock is welcoming motorcycle enthusiasts this week for the 49th National Bikers Roundup. Organizers expect about 40,000 bikers to attend the annual rally through the weekend, bringing a major economic boost to Arkansas's capital city. From the Arkansas Now newsroom, I'm Cade Carlton.
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1: Bright sunshine and hot temperatures for the rest of the afternoon. Highs today will be close to 90. Tonight, partly cloudy skies and a low near 70 degrees. Tomorrow for Friday, we're going to be sunny, hot with a high of 92. We'll bring in a slight chance of a shower or storm through the afternoon. We've got a really big chance of showers and storms for Friday night. Saturday, we're going to start turning things around. We'll have sunshine. It'll be a little cooler with a high of 86. And then on Sunday with sunshine, the high 83. From the Arkansas Now Weather Center, I'm meteorologist Laura Huckabee.

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1: ABC News, I'm Wayne Cabot. The Georgia father whose Christmas gift to his son, a rifle, was used by the boy in a school shooting, has been sentenced today by Judge Nicholas Prim.
2: For each of the murders in the second degree, I'm sentencing you to 15 years in confinement concurrent with one another. For each of the involuntary...
1: Colin Gray's son used the rifle to kill two students and two teachers at Appalachee High School in 2024.
2: But for you failing to get Colt help, but for your failure to remove access to the guns, this doesn't happen. September 4th would have been a normal day.
1: The sentence, 15 years. President Trump considering pulling his nomination of Todd Blanche for Attorney General until the Republicans who are blocking him leave office in January. No letup in the U.S.-Iran war, both sides trading missiles, Jordan intercepting Iranian missiles, Saudis fending off more attacks, drones hitting shipping off Egypt. Mortgage rates up again, now 6.66%. This is ABC News.
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5: Bright sunshine and hot temperatures for the rest of the afternoon. Highs today will be close to 90. Tonight, partly cloudy skies and a low near 70 degrees. Tomorrow for Friday, we're going to be sunny, hot with a high of 92. We'll bring in a slight chance of a shower or storm through the afternoon. We've got a really big chance of showers and storms for Friday night. Saturday, we're going to start turning things around. We'll have sunshine. It'll be a little cooler with a high of 86. And then on Sunday with sunshine, the high 83. From the Arkansas Now Weather Center, I'm meteorologist Laura Huckabee.

0: Let's go back to the 60s and 70s. It was a great time. The Oldies Network.
1: Hey guys, it's Jason.
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4: Bright sunshine and hot temperatures for the rest of the afternoon. Highs today will be close to 90. Tonight, partly cloudy skies and a low near 70 degrees. Tomorrow for Friday, we're going to be sunny, hot with a high of 92. We'll bring in a slight chance of a shower or storm through the afternoon. We've got a really big chance of showers and storms for Friday night. Saturday, we're going to start turning things around. We'll have sunshine. It'll be a little cooler with a high of 86. And then on Sunday with sunshine, the high 83. From the Arkansas Now Weather Center, I'm meteorologist Laura Huckabee.

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1: Here are the latest headlines from the Arkansas Now newsroom. Fort Smith police officer Kyle Newman was honored with a medallion from Congressman Steve Womack for his bravery after he was critically wounded in a May 17 shooting during a traffic stop. Newman spent weeks in intensive care and said he plans to return to law enforcement. As the need for blood donations continues to rise, Our Blood Institute is encouraging Arkansans to roll up their sleeves and donate during a series of blood drives across the state. Appointments can be scheduled through Our Blood Institute's website. Little Rock is welcoming motorcycle enthusiasts this week for the 49th National Bikers Roundup. Organizers expect about 40,000 bikers to attend the annual rally through the weekend, bringing a major economic boost to Arkansas's capital city. And Arkansas roadway deaths are down this year. As of July 29th, the state has recorded 245 traffic fatalities compared to 292 at this same point last year. From the Arkansas Now newsroom, I'm Scotty Woodson.
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6: Bright sunshine and hot temperatures for the rest of the afternoon. Highs today will be close to 90. Tonight, partly cloudy skies and a low near 70 degrees. Tomorrow for Friday, we're going to be sunny, hot with a high of 92. We'll bring in a slight chance of a shower or storm through the afternoon. We've got a really big chance of showers and storms for Friday night. Saturday, we're going to start turning things around. We'll have sunshine. It'll be a little cooler with a high of 86. And then on Sunday with sunshine, the high 83. From the Arkansas Now Weather Center, I'm meteorologist Laura Huckabee.

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1: Rice and cotton up, so are cattle prices. 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September corn at 445 and three quarters, down 3 1/4. With December corn at 468 and a half, down 3 1/4. August soybeans 1177 and a quarter, down 3 quarters. With September soybeans 1172 and a quarter, down 3 3/4. September wheat at 663 and a half, up 2 3/4. December wheat at 681 and a half, up 3 3/4. October cotton at 7941, up 139. December cotton at 8067, up 114. September rice at 1376 and a half, up 25 and a half cents. November rice at 1419 and a half, up 26. Moving on to livestock now. August live cattle 231.22 and a half, up 332 and a half. October live cattle 227.45, up 347 and a half. August feeder cattle 346.47 and a half, up 220. September feeder cattle 342.45, up 380. August lane hogs at 98.42 and a half, down 225. October hogs at 83.35, down 235. That's your EAB Market Countdown, and I'm Scotty Woodson. Have a great day.
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1: ABC News, I'm Wayne Cabot. Yesterday's worst stock sell-off in over a year is a buying opportunity today, with the Dow gaining back more than half of what it lost. Cyber attacks reported at more than 30 water plants across Minnesota this past Sunday and Monday. State and federal authorities are looking into whether Iran could be responsible. The FBI says it's aware of the attacks but did not assign blame. Ukraine says a North Korean missile was used for the first time in Russia's latest strikes. A Georgia father is going to prison for ignoring warning signs before his son shot up Appalachian High School in 2024, killing four people. Judge Nicholas Prim sentencing the father, Colin Gray, to 15 years for the murders.
2: You did not provide a stable household. You did not have things in check with Marcy's issues and what the kids were being exposed to.
1: The son used a rifle that his dad gave him for Christmas to carry out the killings. This is ABC News.
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6: Bright sunshine and hot temperatures for the rest of the afternoon. Highs today will be close to 90. Tonight, partly cloudy skies and a low near 70 degrees. Tomorrow for Friday, we're going to be sunny, hot with a high of 92. We'll bring in a slight chance of a shower or storm through the afternoon. We've got a really big chance of showers and storms for Friday night. Saturday, we're going to start turning things around. We'll have sunshine. It'll be a little cooler with a high of 86. And then on Sunday with sunshine, the high 83. From the Arkansas Now Weather Center, I'm meteorologist Laura Huckabee.

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7: Bright sunshine and hot temperatures for the rest of the afternoon. Highs today will be close to 90. Tonight, partly cloudy skies and a low near 70 degrees. Tomorrow for Friday, we're going to be sunny, hot with a high of 92. We'll bring in a slight chance of a shower or storm through the afternoon. We've got a really big chance of showers and storms for Friday night. Saturday, we're going to start turning things around. We'll have sunshine. It'll be a little cooler with a high of 86. And then on Sunday with sunshine, the high 83. From the Arkansas Now Weather Center, I'm meteorologist Laura Huckabee.

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1: Here are the latest headlines in the Arkansas Now newsroom. The Pulaski County Quorum Court voted down a proposed one-year moratorium on new large-scale data centers, allowing projects to continue moving forward. County leaders are expected to consider another version of the moratorium as they continue developing permanent regulations for future data center projects. Arkansas soybean producers are invited to enter the 16th annual Grow for the Green Soybean Yield Challenge, a competition offering cash prizes for top yields while highlighting innovation and production practices that benefit farmers statewide. Entries are open through August the 1st. Applications can be downloaded from themiraclebean.com. Arkansas State University will celebrate the opening of its new veterinary medicine building with a ribbon-cutting ceremony on August the 11th. Classes for the veterinary medicine program begin on August 12th. And Arkansas gas prices continue to climb. AAA reported Wednesday that the average cost for a gallon of regular fuel was $3.79, up 33 cents from last month. From the Arkansas Now Newsroom, I'm Scotty Woodson.
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3: Bright sunshine and hot temperatures for the rest of the afternoon. Highs today will be close to 90. Tonight, partly cloudy skies and a low near 70 degrees. Tomorrow for Friday, we're going to be sunny, hot with a high of 92. We'll bring in a slight chance of a shower or storm through the afternoon. We've got a really big chance of showers and storms for Friday night. Saturday, we're going to start turning things around. We'll have sunshine. It'll be a little cooler with a high of 86. And then on Sunday with sunshine, the high 83. From the Arkansas Now Weather Center, I'm meteorologist Laura Huckabee.

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1: 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September corn at 445 and 3/4, down 3 1/4. With December corn at 468 and a half, down 3 1/4. August soybeans 1177 and a quarter, down 3/4. With September soybeans 1172 and a quarter, down 3 3/4. September wheat at 663 and a half, up 2 3/4. December wheat at 681 and a half, up 3 3/4. October cotton at 79.41, up 139. December cotton at 86.67, up 114. September rice at 13.76 and a half, up 25 and a half cents. November rice 14.19 and a half, up 26. Moving on to livestock now. August live cattle 231.22 and a half, up 3.32 and a half. October live cattle 227.45, up 3.47 and a half. August feeder cattle 346.47 and a half, up 2.20. September feeder cattle 342.45, up 3.80. August lane hogs at 98.42 and a half, down 2.25. October hogs at 83.35, down 2.35. 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
1: ABC News, I'm Wayne Cabot. The closing bell had a different tone today, recovering more than half the losses from the worst sell-off in the Dow in more than a year, led by Microsoft's best earnings in 18 years, the Dow climbing 614. The FBI is aware of cyber attacks this week at more than 30 water plants across Minnesota. It did not confirm suspicions by some state and local officials that Iranian hackers may be to blame. After President Trump said he may pull the nomination of Todd Blanche for Attorney General, Blanche met today with the men blocking the vote, John Cornyn and Tom Tillis. Senator Cornyn is a no because Blanche hasn't fully abandoned the compensation fund President Trump wants.
2: And I know that Todd Blanche understands it, but I think he's probably getting some pushback from the White House, and that's making things more complicated than it needs to be.
1: Georgia father Colin Gray sentenced to 15 years for ignoring warning signs when his son killed four people at a high school. This is ABC News.
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6: Bright sunshine and hot temperatures for the rest of the afternoon. Highs today will be close to 90. Tonight, partly cloudy skies and a low near 70 degrees. Tomorrow for Friday, we're going to be sunny, hot with a high of 92. We'll bring in a slight chance of a shower or storm through the afternoon. We've got a really big chance of showers and storms for Friday night. Saturday, we're going to start turning things around. We'll have sunshine. It'll be a little cooler with a high of 86. And then on Sunday with sunshine, the high 83. From the Arkansas Now Weather Center, I'm meteorologist Laura Huckabee.

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9: Bright sunshine and hot temperatures for the rest of the afternoon. Highs today will be close to 90. Tonight, partly cloudy skies and a low near 70 degrees. Tomorrow for Friday, we're going to be sunny, hot with a high of 92. We'll bring in a slight chance of a shower or storm through the afternoon. We've got a really big chance of showers and storms for Friday night. Saturday, we're going to start turning things around. We'll have sunshine. It'll be a little cooler with a high of 86. And then on Sunday with sunshine, the high 83. From the Arkansas Now Weather Center, I'm meteorologist Laura Huckabee.

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1: Here's this hour's headlines from the Arkansas Now Newsroom. Fort Smith Police Officer Kyle Newman was honored with a medallion from Congressman Steve Womack for his bravery after he was critically wounded in a May 17th shooting during a traffic stop. Newman spent weeks in intensive care and said he plans to return to law enforcement. And the Arkansas Department of Transportation has marked today as 2026 World Day Against Trafficking in Persons in an effort to increase awareness and honor survivors. Blue lights will illuminate the sky from RDOT's headquarters to recognize the day. And Arkansas soybean producers are invited to enter the 16th annual Grow for the Green Soybean Yield Challenge, a competition offering cash prizes for top yields while highlighting innovation in production practices that benefit farmers statewide. Entries are open through August 1st. Applications can be downloaded from themiraclebean.com. From the Arkansas Now Newsroom, I'm Hannah Campbell.
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5: Bright sunshine and hot temperatures for the rest of the afternoon. Highs today will be close to 90. Tonight, partly cloudy skies and a low near 70 degrees. Tomorrow for Friday, we're going to be sunny, hot with a high of 92. We'll bring in a slight chance of a shower or storm through the afternoon. We've got a really big chance of showers and storms for Friday night. Saturday, we're going to start turning things around. We'll have sunshine. It'll be a little cooler with a high of 86. And then on Sunday with sunshine, the high 83. From the Arkansas Now Weather Center, I'm meteorologist Laura Huckabee.

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1: ABC News, I'm Wayne Cabot. Wall Street whiplash, the Dow recovering more than half what it lost yesterday as Microsoft boasted the best earnings in 18 years. But Meta's earnings missed its targets as Facebook's parent company lawyers up.
2: Looming over all of this are legal expenses from high-profile court cases, not to mention the stain on reputation that potentially came from that. And then also severance costs from recent layoffs, which are largely attributed to artificial intelligence.
1: ABC's Christian Cordero. Water plants across Minnesota have been hit this week with cyber attacks. The FBI not confirming suspicions by some state and local investigators that Iranian hackers may be to blame for these 30-plus attacks. President Trump saying he may pull Todd Blanche's nomination for attorney general, but now we've learned Blanche met today with the two Republicans in the Senate blocking him, who are afraid about the IRS immunity deal that Trump put together. This is ABC News.
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10: Hi everyone, skies will be partly cloudy tonight as temperatures settle close to 70 degrees. Tomorrow for Friday, we've got sunshine, it'll be hot with highs in the low 90s. We'll bring in a slim chance of a shower through the last part of the afternoon. We're going to bump it up to a 70% chance of showers and storms for Friday night. Saturday, however, we're going to start turning things around. We'll have some sunshine, it'll be a little cooler with a high of 86. And then on Sunday, sunny and high of only 83. From the Arkansas Now Weather Center, I'm meteorologist Laura Huckabee.

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8: Hi, everyone. Skies will be partly cloudy tonight as temperatures settle close to 70 degrees. Tomorrow, for Friday, we've got sunshine. It'll be hot with highs in the low 90s. We'll bring in a slim chance of a shower through the last part of the afternoon. We're going to bump it up to a 70% chance of showers and storms for Friday night. Saturday, however, we're going to start turning things around. We'll have some sunshine. It'll be a little cooler with a high of 86. And then on Sunday, sunny and high of only 83. From the Arkansas Now Weather Center, I'm meteorologist Laura Huckabee.

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1: Hello, everyone. It is time now for an EAB News update. FedEx has filed for a multi-million-dollar permit to expand their Memphis hub. Permit is for a $18.1 million expansion of FedEx's International Priority Freight Shipment Facility at its Memphis World Hub, located at the Memphis International Airport. The permit was filed by Chriswood's Construction Company to build a three-phase, 51,500-square-foot commercial addition to its existing freight canopy. The project is expected to begin soon after the permit is approved. Then, if approved, the project is expected to be completed by the summer of 2028. Chriswood's Construction Company is based in Bartlett, Tennessee. The FedEx Worldwide Hub itself is located on Airport Road. Near the Memphis International Airport. Arkansas has had a drop in farmland acres owned by foreign-owned entities. The U.S. Department of Agriculture's Foreign Investment Act called for a report every year on the number of acres owned by foreigners in the country, including Arkansas. However, despite a drop of some 66,000 acres, according to the report, nearly 1.5 million acres of Arkansas farmland remain under foreign ownership. Some farmland owned by in the Bay Area included the number of former land owned by a foreign country. Syngenta, based in China, was forced to sell some 160 acres by court order. That land has since been purchased by Arkansas residents. Arkansas Secretary of Agriculture Wes Ward says the U.S. maintains a positive relationship with most foreign owners and do not plan another forced sale. A woman working at a Paragould daycare has been arrested after police say she allegedly dragged a four-year-old boy down the hallway at a daycare. The incident occurred Monday at the Our Kids daycare in Paragould. Video footage apparently confirms staff and parents' reports that Nola Burney had dragged the four-year-old by his ankle down the hallway. Burney was arrested Tuesday and charged yesterday with second-degree battery. She is being held in the Greene County Detention Center on a $100,000 bond. Arkansas State men's golf coach Mike Hagan has signed a new agreement that extends his contract to June 30th of 2031. Under Hagan's guidance, A-State has three conference titles and made four appearances at NCAA regionals as a team and secured the first NCAA championship appearance in school history. He is a three-time Sun Belt Men's Coach of the Year. He has been the men's golf coach at Arkansas State for the past 11 years.

As you know, I rode a freight train north to Detroit City. And after all these years, I find I've just been wasting my time. So I just think I'll take my foolish pride and put it on a southbound freight and ride. Go on back to the loved ones, the ones that I left waiting so far behind.

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3: Hi, everyone. Skies will be partly cloudy tonight as temperatures settle close to 70 degrees. Tomorrow, for Friday, we've got sunshine. It'll be hot with highs in the low 90s. We'll bring in a slim chance of a shower through the last part of the afternoon. We're going to bump it up to a 70% chance of showers and storms for Friday night. Saturday, however, we're going to start turning things around. We'll have some sunshine. It'll be a little cooler with a high of 86. And then on Sunday, sunny and high of only 83. From the Arkansas Now Weather Center, I'm meteorologist Laura Huckabee.

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2: ABC News, I'm Wayne Cabot. A new alert about cyber attacks at more than 30 water plants. Minnesota and federal authorities are investigating possible Iranian hackers, although the CIA is not commenting except to say it's aware of these attacks this week, Sunday and Monday. Cyber experts are currently observing a significant increase in cyber threat actors targeting programmable logic controllers in the water and wastewater systems. No action today on President Trump's nomination of Todd Blanche to be U.S. Attorney General. Senator Kirsten Gillibrand thinks she knows why two Republican colleagues are blocking the nomination.
3: Todd Blanche isn't qualified to be the Attorney General, and even Republicans have great pause with putting him forward. And so I hope that President Trump removes him as a nomination for that position.
2: After the worst day on Wall Street in a year, the Dow shot up today, up 614 at the close, buoyed by Microsoft's best earnings in 18 years. This is ABC News.
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6: Hi everyone, skies will be partly cloudy tonight as temperatures settle close to 70 degrees. Tomorrow for Friday, we've got sunshine, it'll be hot with highs in the low 90s. We'll bring in a slim chance of a shower through the last part of the afternoon. We're going to bump it up to a 70% chance of showers and storms for Friday night. Saturday, however, we're going to start turning things around. We'll have some sunshine, it'll be a little cooler with a high of 86. And then on Sunday, sunny and high of only 83. From the Arkansas Now Weather Center, I'm meteorologist Laura Huckabee.

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6: Hi, everyone. Skies will be partly cloudy tonight as temperatures settle close to 70 degrees. Tomorrow, for Friday, we've got sunshine that'll be hot with highs in the low 90s. We'll bring in a slim chance of a shower through the last part of the afternoon. We're going to bump it up to a 70% chance of showers and storms for Friday night. Saturday, however, we're going to start turning things around. We'll have some sunshine. It'll be a little cooler with a high of 86. And then on Sunday, sunny and high of only 83. From the Arkansas Now Weather Center, I'm meteorologist Laura Huckabee.
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1: Here's this hour's headlines from the Arkansas Now newsroom. A 14-year-old boy was shot and killed Sunday night in Osceola, and another child has been charged in connection with the death. Osceola police responded to the 700 block of Cecilia Avenue on Sunday around 11:08 p.m. Another 14-year-old was arrested and charged with manslaughter. And Arkansas Secretary of State Cole Jester said today that his office was unable to verify the signature submitted by Protect Our Rights for a November ballot initiative. Jester said the submission fell short of over 7,400 signatures. And Arkansas's annual sales tax holiday is this weekend. The tax-free weekend begins at 12:01 a.m. on Saturday and ends at 11:59 p.m. on Sunday. During that time, shoppers can buy qualifying items online or in stores without paying state or local sales tax. From the Arkansas Now newsroom, I'm Hannah Campbell.
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4: Hi everyone, skies will be partly cloudy tonight as temperatures settle close to 70 degrees. Tomorrow for Friday, we've got sunshine, it'll be hot with highs in the low 90s. We'll bring in a slim chance of a shower through the last part of the afternoon. We're going to bump it up to a 70% chance of showers and storms for Friday night. Saturday, however, we're going to start turning things around. We'll have some sunshine, it'll be a little cooler with a high of 86. And then on Sunday, sunny and high of only 83. From the Arkansas Now Weather Center, I'm meteorologist Laura Huckabee.

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2: ABC News, I'm Dave Packer. A government report today shows that from April to June, the U.S. economy grew less than analysts were expecting.
3: And the Commerce Department also says overall economic growth is slowing down. GDP increased by an annual rate of 1.5% in the second quarter of the year. Keep in mind, though, consumers power the economy, and consumer spending has been very resilient. One sign that we are seeing in this data is that consumers are dipping into their savings to help pay for some of these higher prices.
2: ABC's Elizabeth Schulze. The federal government is warning communities about cyber threats to water systems after 30 plants in Minnesota were hit with cyber attacks. Multiple U.S. officials tell ABC News the attacks may be linked to Iran. Colin Gray, the father of Georgia teenager Colt Gray, who carried out a deadly mass shooting at his high school, has been sentenced to 15 years in prison. Prosecutors say he provided the rifle used in the 2024 attack, where two students were killed. This is ABC News.
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9: Hi, everyone. Skies will be partly cloudy tonight as temperatures settle close to 70 degrees. Tomorrow, for Friday, we've got sunshine. It'll be hot with highs in the low 90s. We'll bring in a slim chance of a shower through the last part of the afternoon. We're going to bump it up to a 70% chance of showers and storms for Friday night. Saturday, however, we're going to start turning things around. We'll have some sunshine. It'll be a little cooler with a high of 86. And then on Sunday, sunny and high of only 83. From the Arkansas Now Weather Center, I'm meteorologist Laura Huckabee.